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1: Hey Bulgaria, I'm Lost Frequencies and you're listening to my new single So Much Beauty Around Us with Nathan Nicholson now on 4FM.

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1: I think my hair stopped growing. 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He said go easy on yourself, but what does that even mean? Sounds like good advice, but

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1: Hi Bulgaria, this is Blanca and you're listening to my brand new single Asterehe Airplane Mode on Radio Katra